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0: 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The Fabulously Rich brings the spirit of the Tragically Hip back to life at Steel Wheels Motor Museum. 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Thursday, August 20th at 7. 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

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Together, we are all Nova Scotians. We are the true North, strong and free. 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
1: Good morning. A 54-year-old man is in custody after a bomb threat against the U.S. consulate in Halifax shut down a section of downtown yesterday. Police were called by the consulate about the bomb threat Sunday evening. A suspect was identified. A search began. Just after 8 yesterday morning, a vehicle connected to the suspect with visible flammable liquids and a propane tank inside was located at the Purdy's Wharf Parkade, and the bomb squad was called in. That prompted a large evacuation of Purdy's Wharf, the north end of downtown, including 2 office buildings, a hotel, and the casino. Streets were closed and vehicles and pedestrians ordered out of the area. The suspect, a 54-year-old man, was located around 8:30 near the Canada Games Center in Clayton Park and taken in for questioning. By 2 p.m., police determined the vehicle and its contents did not pose a threat to public safety, and the affected areas were reopened. The investigation's ongoing. There's no word yet on any charges. The province has launched a hunting e-licensing pilot program through Hunt NS. It'll offer the base wildlife habitat stamp, small game and fur harvester licenses, as well as annual commercial guide licenses through an online portal. Natural Resources Minister Tory Rushton says the move will make licensing more convenient for residents and visitors while reducing administrative work for people in the sector. Deer and bear licenses not part of the pilot program because they still require physical harvest tags. Other licenses available online, though, through Hunt NS can still be purchased in person. Despite Donald Trump's never-ending tirades against Canada, a large majority of Americans still like us. The same can't be said about feelings going the other way. The Angus Reid Institute has found 48% of Canadians view Americans favorably. When it comes to Trump, however, 79% have an unfavorable view of their commander-in-chief. As for the Americans, 79% of them view Canadians favorably. The trade war, the biggest irritant for Canadians, 91% viewing the new tariffs coming next week with some unrest. Only 69% of Americans showing concern. Angus Reid's poll shows 59% of Americans oppose those new tariffs and 78% say the Trump administration should treat Canada as a friend, an ally. In sports, in the majors, Blue Jays clipped the Red Sox 2-1. The Yankees had the day off. Now you're up to date. I'm Darryl Good.
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1: A mix of sun and cloud today, maybe showers or thundershowers late this afternoon. Still warm, high 27, humidex 32. Mainly cloudy, some showers or thundershowers tonight. Patchy fog at the coast, low 17. Clearing tomorrow, windy, not quite as warm, high 26, humidex 29. A mix of sun and cloud Thursday with a chance of showers and 26.

0: 89.9 The Wave, Aretha Franklin, Respect. I'm Len Hawley. Good morning. For the first time in a week, no heat warning. It ended from Environment Canada late yesterday. Having said that, sun and cloud, maybe some afternoon showers. High 27, Human X will make it feel like 32, and sunny tomorrow. 89.9 The Wave, helping you fuel your summer. 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And we'll announce another winner this Friday morning. 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

0: I gotta have faith. I gotta have
1: George Michael's Faith on the Wave. A great day to head to the beach. Sun and cloud and 27, Humidex into the low 30s. HRM advising of traffic delays on Cowie Hill Road from Dunbrack Street to Darjeeling Drive. That starts up today. It goes daily until Friday, 9 until 4 o'clock. If there's an alternate route that you can use, that's probably a good idea because there will be delays in place. That's Cowie Hill Road from Dunbrack Street to Darjeeling Drive.
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12: A mix of sun and cloud today, maybe showers or thunder showers late this afternoon. Still warm, high 27, Humidex 32. Mainly cloudy, some showers or thunder showers tonight. Patchy fog at the coast, low 17. Clearing tomorrow, windy, not quite as warm, high 26, Humidex 29. A mix of sun and cloud Thursday with a chance of showers in 26.
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1: Good morning. There's no word on charges yet against a suspect in a bomb threat that shut down parts of downtown yesterday. The U.S. consulate at Purdy's Wharf called police Sunday evening saying they'd received a bomb threat. A male suspect was identified and the search began. Just after 8 yesterday morning, a vehicle associated with the man was found in the parkade at Purdy's Wharf with flammable liquids inside. The area was evacuated, including the two office towers, the casino next door, and a hotel across the street. Streets were blocked, vehicles and pedestrians. The bomb squad was called in. The 54-year-old suspect was located in Clayton Park around 8:30 near the Canada Game Center on Thomas Riddell Drive. Then around 2 in the afternoon, police explosives experts determined the vehicle and its contents no longer posed a threat to public safety. The evacuations were lifted and streets reopened. A judge has approved an $18 million settlement stemming from the crash of an Air Canada flight at the Halifax Airport in March of 2015. The settlement resolves a class action lawsuit brought on behalf of passengers aboard the flight, which slid off the end of the runway and crashed while attempting to land. The case alleged negligence by Air Canada and other defendants, including NAV Canada and the Airport Authority. Under the agreement, $18 million will be paid out to settle the claims, but there'll be no admission of liability. The judge signed off on the settlement, saying it's fair, reasonable, and in the best interest of class action members. A 36-year-old Annapolis County man accused of a shooting in the Valley and an emergency alert in Bedford on the weekend's been formally charged now with attempted murder. Saturday morning, RCMP responded to a shooting in South Farmington near Middleton and found a 31-year-old woman had been shot by a man known to her. She suffered wounds to her face and hands and was airlifted to the hospital with life-threatening injuries. The suspect fled in a vehicle, which was later spotted in the Lower Sackville area. The suspect initially avoided a spike belt but then crashed behind the Sunnyside Mall around 10:30 in the morning. He fled on foot into some woods but was tracked down quickly and arrested. The firearm hasn't been recovered. 36-year-old Ryan Alexander Cole of Annapolis County has been charged with attempted murder and over a dozen other counts related to breaching conditions, weapons, and driving offenses, and he remains in custody for now. The mother of missing Jack and Lily Sullivan is speaking publicly for the first time in more than a year. Malaya Brooks Murray spoke with CBC and the Globe and Mail for the first time since the kids disappeared in May of 2024 from the home she shared with their stepfather in Pictou County. Brooks Murray says she followed RCMP instructions to leave the house in the days after the disappearance and to stay out of the spotlight while the investigation was continuing. She also says she's undergone 2 polygraph tests, maintains she had nothing to do with the children's disappearance, and she does not believe the RCMP consider her suspect. She also believes her children were abducted, didn't just wander away, and she continues to plead for answers. In sports, a light night in baseball. Blue Jays beat Boston 2-1. The Yankees were off. Now you're up to date. I'm Darryl Good.
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1: A mix of sun and cloud today, maybe showers or thunder showers late this afternoon. Still warm, high 27, humidex 32. Mainly cloudy, some showers or thunder showers tonight. Patchy fog at the coast, low 17. Clearing tomorrow, windy, not quite as warm, high 26, humidex 29. A mix of sun and cloud Thursday with a chance of showers and 26.

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4: A mix of sun and cloud today. Maybe showers or thunder showers late this afternoon. Still warm, high 27, humidex 32. Mainly cloudy, some showers or thunder showers tonight. Patchy fog at the coast, low 17. Clearing tomorrow, windy, not quite as warm, high 26, humidex 29. A mix of sun and cloud Thursday with a chance of showers and 26.

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3: Good morning. A 54-year-old man is in custody after a bomb threat against the U.S. consulate in Halifax shut down a section of downtown yesterday. Police were called by the consulate about the bomb threat Sunday evening. A suspect was identified. A search began. Just after 8 yesterday morning, a vehicle connected to the suspect with visible flammable liquids and a propane tank inside was located at the Purdy's Wharf Parkade, and the bomb squad was called in. That prompted a large evacuation of Purdy's Wharf, the north end of downtown, including two office buildings, a hotel, and the casino. Streets were closed and vehicles and pedestrians ordered out of the area. The suspect, a 54-year-old man, was located around 8:30 near the Canada Game Center in Clayton Park and taken in for questioning. By 2 p.m., police determined the vehicle and its contents did not pose a threat to public safety, and the affected areas were reopened. The investigation's ongoing. There's no word yet on any charges. The province has launched a hunting e-licensing pilot program through Hunt NS. It'll offer the base wildlife habitat stamp, small game and fur harvester licenses, as well as annual commercial guide licenses through an online portal. Natural Resources Minister Tory Rushton says the move will make licensing more convenient for residents and visitors while reducing administrative work for people in the sector. Deer and bear licenses not part of the pilot program because they still require physical harvest tags. Other licenses available online, though, through Hunt NS can still be purchased in person. Despite Donald Trump's never-ending tirades against Canada, a large majority of Americans still like us. The same can't be said about feelings going the other way. The Angus Reid Institute has found 48% of Canadians view Americans favorably. When it comes to Trump, however, 79% have an unfavorable view of their commander-in-chief. As for the Americans, 79% of them view Canadians favorably. The trade war, the biggest irritant for Canadians, 91% viewing the new tariffs coming next week with some unrest. Only 69% of Americans showing concern. Angus Reid's poll shows 59% of Americans oppose those new tariffs and 78% say the Trump administration should treat Canada as a friend, an ally. In sports, in the majors, Blue Jays clipped the Red Sox 2-1. The Yankees had the day off. Now you're up to date. I'm Daryl Good.
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3: A mix of sun and cloud today, maybe showers or thunder showers late this afternoon. Still warm, high 27, humidex 32. Mainly cloudy, some showers or thunder showers tonight. Patchy fog at the coast, low 17. Clearing tomorrow, windy, not quite as warm, high 26, humidex 29. A mix of sun and cloud Thursday with a chance of showers in 26.
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0: 89.9 The Wave, Halifax's greatest hits, Platinum Blonde, Situation Critical. My name is Len Hawley. Today, sun and cloud in Metro, maybe some afternoon showers or a thunder shower and a high of 27. The Humidex making it feel like about 32. Dalhousie University's Beatty Center's newest resident is Oscar. Oscar is a rare two-colored lobster donated by a local fisherman, half orange on one side and the normal lobster color on the opposite side, and it can be viewed by visiting the Beatty Center, and a lot of people have been in to check out Oscar. Oscar's very rare because the chances of this happening are 1 in 50 million. Oscar, the two-colored lobster, drawing massive crowds over at Dalhousie University's Beatty Center for marine biodiversity. If you haven't had a chance to go over with the family, you might want to check out Oscar.
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0: 89.9 The Wave, Stevie Nicks and Edge of 17. If you're looking for something to do tonight, Tuesday Night Tunes continuing at the Maritime Museum of the Atlantic, 6:30 to 7:30 in the Anchor Yard. Rejoice performing tonight. 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And you'll be supporting Feed Nova Scotia and helping to curb food insecurity in our communities. 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
6: A mix of sun and cloud today. Maybe showers or thundershowers late this afternoon. Still warm, high 27, humidex 32. Mainly cloudy, some showers or thundershowers tonight. Patchy fog at the coast, low 17. Clearing tomorrow, windy, not quite as warm, high 26, humidex 29. A mix of sun and cloud Thursday with a chance of showers in 26.
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1: Good morning. There's no word on charges yet against a suspect in a bomb threat that shut down parts of downtown yesterday. The U.S. consulate at Purdy's Wharf called police Sunday evening saying they'd received a bomb threat. A male suspect was identified and the search began. Just after 8 yesterday morning, a vehicle associated with the man was found in the parkade at Purdy's Wharf with flammable liquids inside. The area was evacuated, including the two office towers, the casino next door, and a hotel across the street. Streets were blocked to vehicles and pedestrians. The bomb squad was called in. The 54-year-old suspect was located in Clayton Park around 8:30 near the Canada Game Center on Thomas Riddell Drive. Then around 2 in the afternoon, police explosives experts determined the vehicle and its contents no longer posed a threat to public safety. The evacuations were lifted and streets reopened. A judge has approved an $18 million settlement stemming from the crash of an Air Canada flight at the Halifax Airport in March of 2015. The settlement resolves a class action lawsuit brought on behalf of passengers aboard the flight, which slid off the end of the runway and crashed while attempting to land. The case alleged negligence by Air Canada and other defendants, including NAV Canada and the Airport Authority. Under the agreement, $18 million will be paid out to settle the claims, but there'll be no admission of liability. The judge signed off on the settlement, saying it's fair, reasonable, and in the best interest of class action members. A 36-year-old Annapolis County man accused of a shooting in the Valley and an emergency alert in Bedford on the weekend's been formally charged now with attempted murder. Saturday morning, RCMP responded to a shooting in South Farmington near Middleton and found a 31-year-old woman had been shot by a man known to her. She suffered wounds to her face and hands, was airlifted to the hospital with life-threatening injuries. The suspect fled in a vehicle, which was later spotted in the Lower Sackville area. The suspect initially avoided a spike belt, but then crashed behind the Sunnyside Mall around 10:30 in the morning. He fled on foot into some woods, but was tracked down quickly and arrested. The firearm hasn't been recovered. 36-year-old Ryan Alexander Cole of Annapolis County has been charged with attempted murder and over a dozen other counts related to breaching conditions, weapons, and driving offenses, and he remains in custody for now. The mother of missing Jack and Lily Sullivan is speaking publicly for the first time in more than a year. Malaya Brooks Murray spoke with CBC and the Globe and Mail for the first time since the kids disappeared in May of 2024 from the home she shared with their stepfather in Pictou County. Brooks Murray says she followed RCMP instructions to leave the house in the days after the disappearance and to stay out of the spotlight while the investigation was continuing. She also says she's undergone 2 polygraph tests, maintains she had nothing to do with the children's disappearance, and she does not believe the RCMP consider her a suspect. She also believes her children were abducted, didn't just wander away, and she continues to plead for answers. In sports, a light night in baseball. Blue Jays beat Boston 2-1. The Yankees were off. Now you're up to date. I'm Daryl Good.
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1: A mix of sun and cloud today, maybe showers or thunder showers late this afternoon. Still warm, high 27, humidex 32. Mainly cloudy, some showers or thunder showers tonight. Patchy fog at the coast, low 17. Clearing tomorrow, windy, not quite as warm, high 26, humidex 29. A mix of sun and cloud Thursday with a chance of showers and 26.

0: 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I'm Len Hawley. Nice day in Metro. Sun, cloud, maybe some afternoon showers at a high of 27. 89.9 The Wave. Voca Optical web poll question yesterday. Should pets be allowed at selected restaurants? Almost 27% of those who responded said yes, while a little over 73% don't think it's a great idea. A brand new web poll question today to think about. How do you think Mark Carney is doing negotiating with the United States government? Very good, good, okay, or terrible? 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
2: A mix of sun and cloud today, maybe showers or thundershowers late this afternoon. Still warm, high 27, humidex 32. Mainly cloudy, some showers or thundershowers tonight. Patchy fog at the coast, low 17. Clearing tomorrow, windy, not quite as warm, high 26, humidex 29. A mix of sun and cloud Thursday with a chance of showers in 26.
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4: Good morning. A 54-year-old man is in custody after a bomb threat against the U.S. consulate in Halifax shut down a section of downtown yesterday. Police were called by the consulate about the bomb threat Sunday evening. A suspect was identified. A search began. Just after 8 yesterday morning, a vehicle connected to the suspect with visible flammable liquids and a propane tank inside was located at the Purdy's Wharf Parkade, and the bomb squad was called in. That prompted a large evacuation of Purdy's Wharf, the north end of downtown, including two office buildings, a hotel, and the casino. Streets were closed and vehicles and pedestrians ordered out of the area. The suspect, a 54-year-old man, was located around 8:30 near the Canada Games Centre in Clayton Park and taken in for questioning. By 2 p.m., police determined the vehicle and its contents did not pose a threat to public safety, and the affected areas were reopened. The investigation's ongoing. There's no word yet on any charges. The province has launched a hunting e-licensing pilot program through Hunt NS. It'll offer the base wildlife habitat stamp, small game and fur harvester licenses, as well as annual commercial guide licenses through an online portal. Natural Resources Minister Tory Rushton says the move will make licensing more convenient for residents and visitors while reducing administrative work for people in the sector. Deer and bear licenses not part of the pilot program because they still require physical harvest tags. Other licenses available online, though, through Hunt NS can still be purchased in person. Despite Donald Trump's never-ending tirades against Canada, a large majority of Americans still like us. The same can't be said about feelings going the other way. The Angus Reid Institute has found 48% of Canadians view Americans favorably. When it comes to Trump, however, 79% have an unfavorable view of their commander-in-chief. As for the Americans, 79% of them view Canadians favorably. The trade war, the biggest irritant for Canadians, 91% viewing the new tariffs coming next week with some unrest. Only 69% of Americans showing concern. Angus Reid's poll shows 59% of Americans oppose those new tariffs and 78% say the Trump administration should treat Canada as a friend, an ally. In sports, in the majors, Blue Jays clipped the Red Sox 2-1. The Yankees had the day off. Now you're up to date. I'm Darryl Good.
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4: A mix of sun and cloud today. Maybe showers or thunder showers late this afternoon. Still warm. High 27. Humidex 32. Mainly cloudy. Some showers or thunder showers tonight. Patchy fog at the coast. Low 17. Clearing tomorrow. Windy. Not quite as warm. High 26. Humidex 29. A mix of sun and cloud Thursday with a chance of showers and 26.

0: 89.9 The Wave, Aerosmith, Deuces Are Wild. I'm Len Hawley. No heat warning from Environment Canada. The first time that we can say that in a week. Sun and cloud, chance of afternoon showers, 27, and the Humidex will still make it feel a little sticky, around 32. HRM advising of traffic delays on Main Street between Forest Hills Parkway and Hillsborough Drive. That work will begin this week, 7 a.m. until 6 p.m., should be completed in early September. This project, including coordinated road maintenance and infrastructure improvements, designed to enhance safety, accessibility, and long-term road conditions. So be aware of that in your travels along Main Street between Forest Hills Parkway and Hillsborough Drive.
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0: 89.9 The Wave, Halifax's greatest hits, Madonna and Like a Prayer. There's a partial solar eclipse tomorrow afternoon starting at about 1:58. The maximum eclipse at about 3 o'clock. When I say maximum, about 31 to 42% of the sun will be covered by the moon. And make sure if you're going to check it out, you do that with the proper eyewear tomorrow, a partial solar eclipse. And that will start at about 1:58 tomorrow afternoon.
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8: A mix of sun and cloud today, maybe showers or thunder showers late this afternoon. Still warm, high 27, humidex 32. Mainly cloudy, some showers or thunder showers tonight. Patchy fog at the coast, low 17. Clearing tomorrow, windy, not quite as warm, high 26, humidex 29. A mix of sun and cloud Thursday with a chance of showers in 26.
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4: Good morning. There's no word on charges yet against a suspect in a bomb threat that shut down parts of downtown yesterday. The U.S. consulate at Purdy's Wharf called police Sunday evening saying they'd received a bomb threat. A male suspect was identified and the search began. Just after 8 yesterday morning, a vehicle associated with the man was found in the parkade at Purdy's Wharf with flammable liquids inside. The area was evacuated, including the two office towers, the casino next door, and a hotel across the street. Streets were blocked to vehicles and pedestrians. The bomb squad was called in. The 54-year-old suspect was located in Clayton Park around 8:30 near the Canada Game Center on Thomas Riddell Drive. Then around 2 in the afternoon, police explosives experts determined the vehicle and its contents no longer posed a threat to public safety. The evacuations were lifted and streets reopened. A judge has approved an $18 million settlement stemming from the crash of an Air Canada flight at the Halifax Airport in March of 2015. The settlement resolves a class action lawsuit brought on behalf of passengers aboard the flight, which slid off the end of the runway and crashed while attempting to land. The case alleged negligence by Air Canada and other defendants, including NAV Canada and the Airport Authority. Under the agreement, $18 million will be paid out to settle the claims, but there'll be no admission of liability. The judge signed off on the settlement, saying it's fair, reasonable, and in the best interest of class action members. A 36-year-old Annapolis County man accused of a shooting in the Valley and an emergency alert in Bedford on the weekend's been formally charged now with attempted murder. Saturday morning, RCMP responded to a shooting in South Farmington near Middleton and found a 31-year-old woman had been shot by a man known to her. She suffered wounds to her face and hands and was airlifted to the hospital with life-threatening injuries. The suspect fled in a vehicle, which was later spotted in the Lower Sackville area. The suspect initially avoided a spike belt but then crashed behind the Sunnyside Mall around 10:30 in the morning. He fled on foot into some woods but was tracked down quickly and arrested. The firearm hasn't been recovered. 36-year-old Ryan Alexander Cole of Annapolis County has been charged with attempted murder and over a dozen other counts related to breaching conditions, weapons, and driving offenses, and he remains in custody for now. The mother of missing Jack and Lily Sullivan is speaking publicly for the first time in more than a year. Malaya Brooks-Murray spoke with CBC and the Globe and Mail for the first time since the kids disappeared in May of 2024 from the home she shared with their stepfather in Pictou County. Brooks-Murray says she followed RCMP instructions to leave the house in the days after the disappearance and to stay out of the spotlight while the investigation was continuing. She also says she's undergone 2 polygraph tests, maintains she had nothing to do with the children's disappearance, and she does not believe the RCMP consider her suspect. She also believes her children were abducted, didn't just wander away, and she continues to plead for answers. In sports, a light night in baseball. Blue Jays beat Boston 2-1. The Yankees were off. Now you're up to date. I'm Darryl Good.
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4: A mix of sun and cloud today. Maybe showers or thunder showers late this afternoon. Still warm. High 27. Humidex 32. Mainly cloudy. Some showers or thunder showers tonight. Patchy fog at the coast. Low 17. Clearing tomorrow. Windy. Not quite as warm. High 26. Humidex 29. A mix of sun and cloud Thursday with a chance of showers in 26.

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2: A mix of sun and cloud today. Maybe showers or thundershowers late this afternoon. Still warm, high 27, humidex 32. Mainly cloudy, some showers or thundershowers tonight. Patchy fog at the coast, low 17. Clearing tomorrow, windy, not quite as warm, high 26, humidex 29. A mix of sun and cloud Thursday with a chance of showers in 26.
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I woke last night to the sound of thunder. How far off, I sat and wondered. 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
11: A mix of sun and cloud today, maybe showers or thunder showers late this afternoon. Still warm, high 27, humidex 32. Mainly cloudy, some showers or thunder showers tonight. Patchy fog at the coast, low 17. Clearing tomorrow, windy, not quite as warm, high 26, humidex 29. A mix of sun and cloud Thursday with a chance of showers in 26.
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3: Mix of sun and cloud with a chance of showers and a risk of thundershowers this afternoon. A high today of 27. For tonight, mainly cloudy with a chance of showers this evening with a risk of thundershowers. Low of 17 overnight. Wednesday, clearing, becoming a mix of sun and cloud. High tomorrow of 26. And for Thursday, sun and cloud with a chance of showers and a high of 26.
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5: Mix of sun and cloud with a chance of showers and a risk of thunder showers this afternoon. A high today of 27. For tonight, mainly cloudy with a chance of showers this evening with a risk of thunder showers. Low of 17 overnight. For Wednesday, clearing, becoming a mix of sun and cloud. High tomorrow of 26. And for Thursday, sun and cloud with a chance of showers and a high of 26.
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5: Mix of sun and cloud with a chance of showers and a risk of thundershowers this afternoon. A high today of 27. For tonight, mainly cloudy with a chance of showers this evening with a risk of thundershowers. A low of 17 overnight. For Wednesday, clearing, becoming a mix of sun and cloud, high tomorrow of 26. And for Thursday, sun and cloud with a chance of showers and a high of 26.
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Greatest hits for the Maritimes and Paul Jan's Rocket to My Heart and Billy Idol before that. Moni Moni, I'm Nathan. A very good Tuesday afternoon. We've got Nicolette Larson and the Monkees coming up after Tears for Fears and Shouts.

0: Greatest hits for the Maritimes and Monkees, I'm a Believer. And interestingly enough, on this day, the Monkees, while on a reunion tour, have an amazing 6 albums on the Billboard 200 charts. 6 of them. This might be my ignorance. I didn't know the Monkees had 6 albums. So there you go. Yeah, that's the one I know, right? Everybody knows I'm a Believer. My name is Nathan. Good afternoon. We got more from Def Leppard. Photograph is next.
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0: Greatest hits for the Maritimes, Sinking Like a Sunset, Tom Cochran, and you have to have noticed it by now. I would say with almost certainty that our days are getting shorter. We've got, we're about 8:35-ish sunset time, and that's going to go. We're going to lose a couple minutes every day, and once Labor Day hits, then it's like, okay, yeah. Anything we had planned to do this summer, we best get on it.
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2: Mix of sun and cloud with a chance of showers and a risk of thundershowers this afternoon. A high today of 27. For tonight, mainly cloudy with a chance of showers this evening with a risk of thundershowers. Low of 17 overnight. For Wednesday, clearing, becoming a mix of sun and cloud. High tomorrow of 26. And for Thursday, sun and cloud with a chance of showers and a high of 26.

0: Spoons in All the Motions, greatest hits for the Maritimes, and wham, Wake Me Up Before You Go-Go. I'm Nathan. Hope you're doing all right. Yes, here we are on a Tuesday, and coming up very, very quickly this weekend, you got to rock the harbor. You're going to hear the likes of Spoons. Yeah, they're performing on Friday. There you go. We just had them here on the wave. Haywire, Kim Mitchell, Nazareth. It's going to be a fantastic time. So if that's kind of your wheelhouse, well, this will be the weekend for you.
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Greatest hits for the Maritimes, Paola's Carol Pope, Never Said I Loved You, and Billy Joel, Tell Her About It, kicking off 3 o'clock. Great Big C and Steve Winwood after Rod Stewart. This is Maggie Mae.

0: Steve Winwood and Valerie, greatest hits for the Maritimes and Great Big Sea. When I'm up, I can't get down. Have a vegan sit in a room with someone on the carnivore diet and have them have a conversation. Which is better for you? Right now, I think meat's winning. Yep, all the dangers of tainted vegetables, and Taylor Farms now recalls salsas and guacamoles over salmonella concerns. Their guacamole and their salsas. I said guacamoles. Pardon me. They're including a guacamole because of salmonella concerns. A dozen jalapeno items. The CDC, so this is an American story, linked the jalapenos to illness. Taylor Farms says it's no longer using jalapenos from a specific farmer tied to the recall stores. Now, stores affected include Trader Joe's, Kroger, Whole Foods, Walmart, and Target. So I guess we do have Walmart here. I'm not sure if they carry that same brand in Canada. But again, you got to keep your eyes out. You don't want to get sick over guacamole. I would hate guacamole to ever make anyone sick because it's just so good.
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0: I got my real first six string. Often misheard lyrics. Get your mind out of the gutter. Got my real first real six string. Summer of 69, Brian Adams, greatest hits for the Maritimes, an arbitrary year. I think Brian was 10, maybe 9, but the best days of your life, the summer, you know, the summer maybe you got the girl or you and your friends, you know, you were so tight and it was, you know, you did everything together. What year would your summer of 69 have been? Maybe it's a summer of 26. Could be. I know whatever you're doing this summer, it's going by way too fast.
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11: Mainly cloudy tonight with a chance of showers and a risk of thunder showers this evening. A low of 17 overnight. For Wednesday, clearing, becoming mainly sunny. High tomorrow of 26. And for Thursday, a mix of sun and cloud with a chance of showers and a high of 26.

0: Gowan dancing on my own ground, greatest hits for the Maritimes and the 89.9 The Wave Vogue Optical Web Poll question. How do you think Mark Carney's doing in negotiating with United States government? Oh boy. Very good, good, okay, or terrible. Now, this would be a tough one. Regardless of the job he's doing, I would say it's not an easy job to do. Anyway. Have your say, 899thewave.fm.
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1: Good afternoon. Halifax police have now laid charges in the bomb threats made against the U.S. consulate in Purdy's Wharf that forced an evacuation yesterday. 54-year-old Ali Asakura was in court today, charged with uttering threats and public mischief. Police were called by the consulate about the bomb threat Sunday evening. The suspect was identified and he was arrested near the Canada Game Center in Clayton Park yesterday morning. Around the same time, a vehicle thought to be connected to Asakura was found in the parking garage at Purdy's Wharf with flammable liquids and a propane tank inside. The bomb squad cleared that and the all-clear to reopen the north end of downtown was given around 2 p.m. Monday. While initial charges have been laid, police say the investigation is ongoing. The Gaelic language program is being cut in Western Cape Breton due to government funding cutbacks and low enrollment. A statement posted late last week, Gaelic College President Rodney MacDonald says the loss of $82,000 in provincial funding and $140,000 from Ottawa contributed to the decision to cut the Gaelic language program at the college's satellite campus in Mabou. MacDonald also acknowledged that recruiting students to rural Cape Breton has been challenging. The school says it hopes to resume the Gaelic language program in Mabou next fall, but there are fears now that the future of the campus there could be in jeopardy. There's been lots of great white shark activity in the waters around Nova Scotia in recent days. Four confirmed white sharks have been tracked in our waters just since Monday, and that only includes the small number of great whites that have been tagged by the research network OSearch. 9-foot male and a 9-foot female both pinged off of Ecom Secom since Monday. Another nearly 9-foot female pinged a ways off Neal's Harbor, Cape Breton this morning, while a 10-foot, 729-pound female named Bella pinged from well inside Mabou Harbor just after 6 p.m. Monday evening. Despite the seemingly increased presence of great whites, they haven't been known to cause much of a threat to people here. The only confirmed great white attack on a person in Nova Scotia waters occurred back in 2021 when a 21-year-old woman swimming near Margaree Island survived a bite from a great white. The province will soon be offering enhanced supports to Nova Scotians on income assistance who are able to work. Beginning in September, about 1,100 work-ready income assistance recipients will be referred to Nova Scotia Works, which provides free employment supports in more than 50 communities. The province says the move is designed to reduce stigma and make it easier for people to find jobs and training. Those who need more support before entering the workforce will continue to receive help through their community-based service providers. Nova Scotia Works helped nearly 4,800 people find jobs in 2024-2025, with about 70% of those still employed a year later. Ottawa will soon be offering to permanently buy back licenses from wild oyster harvesters in the Maritimes. Federal buyback program that will open to applications in September will offer up to $40,000 for oyster fishers in PEI, New Brunswick, and Nova Scotia to give up their licenses. Ottawa has committed up to $6 million for the one-time program to assist wild harvesters that have seen oyster stocks decimated by the spread of MSX and Dermo, a pair of oyster diseases. Anyone who gives up their license for payment will do so permanently and will be barred from obtaining other licenses to harvest oysters elsewhere for 10 years. The federal government has announced the launch of a new initiative aimed at supporting the early childhood educator workforce. Jen Nicholson has the details.
2: The Government of Canada says it's investing up to $5.4 million through March of next year to support the hiring and retention of ECEs and remove barriers across Canada. The funding is meant to update the national occupational standards, improve labor market information, and modernize workforce tools. Since 2021, the Canadian government has announced more than $58 billion in federal funding to provinces and territories until 2031 to build and maintain a Canada-wide early learning child care system. For MBS News, I'm Jen Nicholson.
1: More than 21,000 people remain under evacuation orders in British Columbia as wildfires continue to burn across the province. That includes the Bald Range fire that exploded near Summerlin, south of Kelowna, over the weekend, forcing Summerlin's 12,000 residents to flee under duress. They say an 80-year-old woman died while trying to flee that fire with her family, and the mayor of Summerlin has warned residents to prepare for what's gone as a yet unconfirmed number of homes have been lost. On a bright note, reinforcements are arriving in the province, including 100 firefighters from Mexico. However, officials are telling BC residents to brace themselves for more fires as hot temperatures, strong winds, and the potential for dry lightning will persist through the end of the week. In sports and majors tonight, the Blue Jays host the Red Sox in Toronto, while the Yankees face the Mariners in the Bronx. Now you're up to date. I'm Jeff Goodfellow.
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1: Mainly cloudy tonight with a chance of showers and a risk of thunder showers this evening, a low of 17 overnight. For Wednesday, clearing, becoming mainly sunny, high tomorrow of 26. And for Thursday, a mix of sun and cloud with a chance of showers and a high of 26.

0: Greatest hits for the Maritimes, Blue Rodeo, us together, Lionel Richie all night long, and the Four Tops, Can't Help Myself. It's amazing that song is 61 years old. 61 years. I remember back in the day, let's say 1990, for example. Okay, and classic hit stations, it used to be the oldies. That's what it was, and you'd hear music from the 50s and 60s. It was probably an AM station. But if you would, in 1990, if you would go back 61 years for a song, they'd be playing songs from 1929. Which, of course, they never did. No, it just goes to show the staying power of once the 50s and 60s hit, and, you know, these are going to be hits. They're going to be 100 years old, and they're still going to be hits.
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0: Human League, Don't You Want Me? Greatest hits for the Maritimes. And Heart, What About Love? How about a new album from Heart? Nancy Wilson reports a new record is complete, and she says, quote, it really feels like a Heart record, said the group will also embark on a world tour and a Heart documentary in the long in the works, Heart biopic also coming up. So if you are a fan of Hearts, it could be a very exciting next couple of years with an album, a tour, a biopic, all that, or a documentary, I should say, not necessarily biopic, all coming up.
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2: Mainly cloudy tonight with a chance of showers and a risk of thunder showers this evening, a low of 17 overnight. For Wednesday, clearing, becoming mainly sunny, high tomorrow of 26. And for Thursday, a mix of sun and cloud with a chance of showers and a high of 26.
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0: Greatest Hits with the Maritimes, Tom Cochran, Boy Inside the Man with CCR, and Who Will Stop the Rain. I'm Nathan. Good afternoon. Only a couple weeks left. This one's going to go quick. We've been, I haven't mentioned this in a while, but Rent at the Neptune Theater. When shows run a long time, like, yeah, you know, people know, but, I'm the worst for this, and I'm bad even when it comes to movies and, you know, theater in this case. Oh, we should go do this. We should go do this. We have these discussions. You have the best intentions, and then life happens, and oh, we should have done this. We should have went and saw that. So if that is you, go book your tickets now, because the run of Rent will be coming to a close in a matter of weeks, and it's selling really well.
1: Hey, how's she going?
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4: Good afternoon. Expect some price changes at the pumps overnight as the Nova Scotia Energy Board invokes the interrupter clause. Regulator says it will make an unscheduled adjustment to the price of both gas and diesel as of midnight tonight. Energy Board never says which way the adjustment will go, but fuel forecasters are predicting the gas will go up by 6.5 cents tonight, with diesel seeing a hike of over 9 cents. Halifax police have now laid charges in the bomb threats made against the U.S. consulate in Purdy's Wharf that forced an evacuation yesterday. 54-year-old Ali Asakura was in court today, charged with uttering threats and public mischief. Police were called by the consulate about the bomb threat Sunday evening. The suspect was identified and he was arrested near the Canada Game Center in Clayton Park yesterday morning. Around the same time, a vehicle thought to be connected to Asakura was found in the parking garage at Purdy's Wharf with flammable liquids and a propane tank inside. Bomb squad cleared that and the all clear to reopen the north end of downtown was given around 2 p.m. Monday. While initial charges have been laid, police say the investigation is ongoing. The Speaker of the Nova Scotia Legislature has banned 36 people from entering Province House. Bans in connection with a boisterous demonstration back in March, which saw protesters singing in the gallery, jeering MLAs, and blocking vehicles from leaving the legislature's grounds. Speaker Danielle Barkhouse blocked the public from entering the gallery for a week after that and warned that identified protesters might end up banned. She's now done that. Notices are being delivered to those affected, and the length of each ban differs. One of them is Christine Saulnier, who tells CBC that to her it's about silencing those who ask questions and are trying to hold the government to account. However, Barkhouse says in a statement that the issue isn't what was being protested, it's that proceedings were being interrupted. The Gaelic language program's being cut in Western Cape Breton due to government funding cutbacks and low enrollment. In a statement posted late last week, Gaelic College President Rodney MacDonald says the loss of $82,000 in provincial funding and $140,000 from Ottawa contributed to the decision to cut the Gaelic language program at the college's satellite campus in Mabu. MacDonald also acknowledged that recruiting students to rural Cape Breton has been challenging. The school says it hopes to resume the Gaelic language program in Mabu next fall, but there are fears now that the future of the campus there could be in jeopardy. There's been lots of great white shark activity in the waters around Nova Scotia in recent days. Four confirmed white sharks have been tracked in our waters just since Monday, and that only includes the small number of great whites that have been tagged by the research network OSearch. 9-foot male and a 9-foot female both pinged off of Ecom Secom since Monday. Another nearly 9-foot female pinged a ways off Neal's Harbor, Cape Breton this morning, while a 10-foot, 729-pound female named Bella pinged from well inside Mabu Harbor just after 6 p.m. Monday evening. Despite the seemingly increased presence of great whites, they haven't been known to cause much of a threat to people here. The only confirmed great white attack on a person in Nova Scotia waters occurred back in 2021 when a 21-year-old woman swimming near Marguerite Island survived a bite from a great white. The province will soon be offering enhanced supports to Nova Scotians on income assistance who are able to work. Beginning in September, about 1,100 work-ready income assistance recipients will be referred to Nova Scotia Works, which provides free employment supports in more than 50 communities. The province says the move is designed to reduce stigma and make it easier for people to find jobs and training. Those who need more support before entering the workforce will continue to receive help through their community-based service providers. Nova Scotia Works helped nearly 4,800 people find jobs in 2024-2025, with about 70% of those still employed a year later. The federal government has announced the launch of a new initiative aimed at supporting the early childhood educator workforce. Jen Nicholson has the details.
5: The Government of Canada says it's investing up to $5.4 million through March of next year to support the hiring and retention of ECEs and remove barriers across Canada. The funding is meant to update the national occupational standards, improve labor market information, and modernize workforce tools. Since 2021, the Canadian government has announced more than $58 billion in federal funding to provinces and territories until 2031 to build and maintain maintain a Canada-wide early learning child care system. For MBS News, I'm Jen Nicholson.
4: And a former Toronto flight attendant has pleaded guilty to posing as a commercial pilot to get hundreds of free flights from three U.S. airlines. 34-year-old Dallas Pocknerick used a forged pilot ID card to access employee travel benefits on more than 200 flights between January of 2020 and October of 2024. According to the Associated Press, his scheme came to an end in October of 2024 when the fake ID was flagged in Panama. He was arrested and then extradited to the U.S. to face wire fraud charges. Toronto-based airline where he previously worked has not been identified. Case highlights concerns over airport and airline security and how former airline employees may exploit their knowledge. Pocknerick's guilty plea comes as Jeffrey Wall is scheduled to enter a plea next month. Wall is accused of forging his pilot's license to illegally fly thousands of passengers for Air Canada for nearly two decades. In sports and majors tonight, the Blue Jays host the Red Sox in Toronto, while the Yankees face the Mariners in the Bronx. Now you're up to date. I'm Jeff Goodfellow.
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4: Mainly cloudy tonight with a chance of showers and a risk of thunder showers this evening, a low of 17 overnight. For Wednesday, clearing, becoming mainly sunny, high tomorrow of 26. And for Thursday, a mix of sun and cloud with a chance of showers and a high of 26. Halifax traffic, no major accidents being reported over the past hour, though we are seeing some volume-related delays. Barrington, headed out of the downtown core, is slower than it's been so far this week. It's also a little slow on north, heading to the McDonald, as well as at Connaught and Bears Road. We'll take a few lights to get through there, no matter what direction you're coming from. Both the bridges are busy, but still moving well. It's also a little tied up at the Armdale Rotary on Chibucto at the moment, which for some reason is quite a bit slower than Quinpool.
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Greatest hit for the Maritimes. I'll let his feel good drive home. Honey Dripper, Sea of Love, and Glenn Frey, The Heat is On. Lou Gramm and Krista Berg on the way. Parachute Club, now rise up.

0: Greatest hits for the Maritimes, Chris DeBerg, High on Emotion, and Lou Gramm's Midnight Blue. On this day in 80s history, Ray Parker Jr. goes number one with his hit Ghostbusters. I think it would go number one around Halloween time, but of course it would be more so about the movie than the season, I suppose. Jackson. Johnny Cash sings a duet of Jackson with Miss Piggy on the Muppet Show. I saw Jackson, I thought Michael. No, so Johnny Cash is singing with Miss Piggy on this day in 1980. What else we got going on? The Monkees have six albums on the Billboard 200. The highest is their self-titled at number 92. I didn't even know the Monkees had six albums. That's kind of cool. And what else? Rolling Stone magazine declares the Beatles' Sgt. Pepper's Lonely Hearts Club Band the best album of the last 20 years. That happened on this day in 1987.
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0: Greatest hits for the Maritimes and Alanis Morris set Ironic. I'm Nathan. Hope you're doing well. Well, as we've come out of a heat wave, this might be interesting news to you. Extreme heat may do more than just make you miserable. It could actually speed up our biological aging. They studied over 2,300 adults. It was a Chinese study, and found that repeated heat wave exposure was associated with faster biological aging, with the strongest definition of a heat wave linked to about 6 months of additional biological aging per event. Now, I don't know if what we've come out of is considered a heat wave. I don't know if it was long enough. Certainly warm enough. I don't know if it was long enough. Anyway, the effect was particularly pronounced among people living in cities, those with higher body weight and residents of hotter regions. Okay. As heat waves become more intense, researchers say health implications could be significant. Yeah. So you could go there for a tan. You could leave there with high cholesterol.
1: 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Not just because they had to, but because they learned.
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8: Mainly cloudy tonight with a chance of showers and a risk of thunder showers this evening. A low of 17 overnight. For Wednesday, clearing, becoming mainly sunny. High tomorrow of 26. And for Thursday, a mix of sun and cloud with a chance of showers and a high of 26.
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1: Greatest hits for the Maritimes, Billy Joel, still rock and roll. The Me with Brian Adams and Mel C when you're gone. Enjoy your Tuesday evening. Don't forget about the 89.9 The Way Vogue Optical Web Poll question. How do you think our Prime Minister is doing negotiating with President Donald Trump? Is he doing an okay job, do you think? 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Or a near impossible task. 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As we approach 6, it's the Northern Pikes next.
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7: Mainly cloudy tonight with a chance of showers and a risk of thunder showers this evening. A low of 17 overnight. For Wednesday, clearing, becoming mainly sunny. High tomorrow of 26. And for Thursday, a mix of sun and cloud with a chance of showers and a high of 26.

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